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0: Elements E right there. Aye, yeah, yeah, I'm playing right here on the Morning Kiss, just about 15 minutes to the top of the hour. I'm stunned. It is a Friday and I'm excited. My name is Jeremy Wahome.
1: My name is Sid Wamboy. We're talking about careers that are weird. Those careers that, you know, people might find cringe, right? Careers that you don't even know someone who does that job. You know what I mean? Like, for example, a mortician. I don't know someone who's a mortician in my life.
0: I've actually never thought about it being a job like that. And yeah, it stunned me. I can't lie.
1: So we just got off a call with a mortician, an actual mortician. Have a listen.
2: You're speaking to Alex.
0: Man, like Alex. Where are you tuned in from, bro?
2: I'm tuning from Kerugoya.
1: Hey, Kerugoya. This is the first time we've had someone calling from Kerugoya. I went to school in Kerugoya.
0: Oh, Alex. For real?
1: Yeah. You know Effort Junior? You know Effort Junior?
2: Effort Junior, no, nimeamia huko juzi juu nafanyia kazi huko hata sahii niko kazi huko.
1: Oh, wesi mwenyeji wa Kerugoya?
2: Mi ile kazi nafanya. Hiyo hata tuombangi Mungu aibariki.
1: Ala, ala. Lakini kwa aje, how are you?
2: Niko fine.
1: Talk to us, the weekend is here.
2: So I had this thing, meet nanga marafiki. Na pia familia walinitoka juu ya ile kazi nafanya. Mi ufanya kwa mochari.
1: Wewe ufanya kwa mochari?
2: Yeah.
1: Ati familia ikakutoka?
2: Familia ilinitoka juu nafanya kazi kwa mochari.
1: Gai, kwa sababu wanaogopa. 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
2: Mi wanapack mwili.
1: Unapack mwili?
0: Yo.
2: Yeah, so my friends wamekuwa tu kisekeni na shidanga na hiya from huko kwa job.
1: We are so happy to keep you company. We are so happy that you tune in and thank you for choosing us. But me, I want to know more details about this job of yours. So what is your typical day like?
2: Ati unajiza nini?
1: Siku yako sasa uki clock in. 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
0: Kutoka uamke hadi ulale. 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
1: even
0: my life.
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1: 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What?
2: Nitafanya aje na sina marafiki. So the bodies are my friend.
1: You are my friend.
0: Big shout out to you.
1: You are our friend. Uko kutupigia tunakuweka company.
2: Alafu. Jeremy. This song inspires me. Please interfere with me there.
0: Gani yo?
2: Inaitangwa Lonely Dutch Road by Dutch.
0: By Dutch. Wacha tuiangalie kaiko kwa playlist alafu tutakuchezea.
1: But thank you for calling.
0: Thank you so much for calling, bro.
1: Thank you.
2: Thank you.

0: why he would ask for that song.
1: Yeah, it's such a deep song, honestly, man.
0: I see why a mortician would ask for that song.
1: I honestly, I'm stunned still now. I didn't know it was a job, to be honest.
0: I didn't know what is that really.
1: I knew there's a mortuary. I knew what was going on, but I've never actually sat down to think what
0: of the
1: actually
0: professionals
1: goes
0: who work
1: on,
0: there.
1: Who is a professional, who works there, what does he do? Mm. And just to hear it from someone's mouth is just something different, man.
0: Imagine if you had a family member who is a mortician.
1: That's insane. That's to think that his family, his friends have left him. His friends are the bodies. And our valishadi earphones was kengoma zetu.
0: And as young Elisha, I bet, you know, it's a very interesting career choice, you know. I'm asema analipwa fiti, but it's lonely, yeah.
1: I don't know about that. Just in case you're just joining us and you're not sure about what we're talking about, we just talked to a mortician. They're called morticians.
0: Yes, morticians.
1: And he's telling us about the job he does on a daily, and he actually stays tuned to KISS. And I was just thinking that it's mad.
0: Do you know there's people who do makeup on dead bodies? There's makeup artists for dead bodies. You didn't know?
1: It's mad.
0: I feel like for someone to be even a makeup artist for a dead body.
1: Yes.
0: What kind of person are you? Like, what kind of... You've made peace with death. Like,
1: yes.
0: you're not scared of
1: That's
0: the concept of death.
1: Peace with death. And I was just thinking, I wonder how his mental health is. Yeah.
0: I wonder if he's ever had to do the prep for his family members. You know what I mean? Hey, shout out to you, man. Thank you for tuning in. Thank you for listening to us. Sisi tunasikizwa na kila mtu. You know, whatever your career choice, your home is here. Tupigie simu utuambie how you're feeling this morning on 0711-046-100.
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0: Sid has almost grabbed her guitar, singing over to Sombra 12 by 12 right here in the studio. I just hope you woke up on the wrong side, right side of the bed. Sorry. Yeah. I'm still in shock. If you're just joining us, we just got a phone call from a mortician who says he loves Kiss FM. He's always tuned into the morning Kiss.
1: His name is Alex.
0: Man like Alex.
1: Alex,
0: right?
1: From Kerugoya is a mortician. Ametuambia, he doesn't have friends. So how does he live life? He listens to Kiss FM, and then sometimes atachukua hizo earphones zake akisikiza Kiss FM as yake kwa hizo mwili ana prep.
0: My question is, wana mark hiyo earphone color red juu, after that does he put it back in his ear?
1: Probably.
0: Aji.
1: You wouldn't.
0: Ay.
1: What's your reservation about that?
0: I don't know what to say, but you can just tell the reservation is there because big shout out to Alex, man. Honestly, if you don't have friends, we are always here for you. You
1: right.
0: can always stay tuned. You can always look for us. We're always here for him.
1: Right. Mm. What other career opportunities that you hear of and you're like, hey, that's weird?
0: Huh? I think like plumbing, especially like plumbing is one job that I always say it's a bit crazy.
1: Plumbing,
0: like toilets in the toilets and stuff like that. Yeah.
1: Have you ever seen there's a video I saw in India?
0: Yes.
1: Where there's people who unclog sewage.
0: That's almost what I mean. That's what I mean. Unaenda huko underground.
1: In their body, like they get into the sewage, so it can. I'm like, huh? Mimi unajua, let me tell you, that's my worst fear. Falling into sewage. Sasa kuna watu wanajingiza hapo willingly.
0: Unashika waste za watu.
1: Yuck!
0: Inakumwagikia.
1: No way.
0: Hmm?
1: Ain't no way.
0: I'd love to know if you're tuned in. What's the craziest job? What is the craziest job you've seen? 0711
1: makeup artist, 046100. Dead bodies. That's weird.
0: That is also crazy.
1: Let us know.
0: My days.

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3: The motorists will be forced to pay more for fuel after EPRA announced new pump prices for the next 1 month. Super petrol has increased by 16.65 shillings per litre, while diesel has gone up by 46.29 shillings per litre. Kerosene prices will, however, remain unchanged. The regulator attributes the increase to higher global landing costs of imported fuel products, even as the government uses about 5 billion shillings from the Petroleum Development Levy Fund to cushion consumers on diesel and kerosene prices. Kisii Senator Richard Onyonka's mother will be laid to rest today at her home in Mosocho in Kisii County. The 81-year-old matriarch Teresio Omoke died while undergoing treatment in Nairobi. According to earlier statements made by Kitutu Chache South MP Anthony Kabagendi, the family will hold a private internment ceremony at her residence with final rites restricted to immediate family members. A significant delegation of legislators from both houses is expected to attend the service to pay their final respects. EFCC Chairperson Bishop David Oginde has called for enhanced national commitment in the fight against corruption through a whole-of-government and society approach. Oginde emphasized the need to educate the public on the effects of corruption and strengthen institutional accountability frameworks to safeguard public resources.
4: Like hyenas, the corrupt are predatory, they are stealthy, they are exploitative, but they must be stopped. The only thing necessary for the triumph of evil is for good men to do nothing.
3: DCP leader Rigathi Gachagua claims elected leaders working with President William Ruto will be sent home in next year's general election. According to Gachagua, the leaders have betrayed the voters by not pushing for development. Instead, they're pushing for their own selfish interests.
5: We must fix Nyeri. Na mimi nataka nipongeze MCS wa Nyeri, wamesimama kidete. And I don't want the people of Nyeri to punish these MCS for whatever failures by the county government.
3: Manchester United head coach Michael Carrick has been shortlisted in the Premier League Manager of the Season award. The 44-year-old appears on the six-man list despite only having taken charge of 15 games in the Premier League this season. Carrick succeeded Ruben Amorim in January with the club sitting in sixth place and has overseen a return to the Champions League with 10 wins and 3 draws. Keith Andrews, Mikel Arteta, Pep Guardiola, Andoni Iraola and Regis Labrie also made the list. That's what's trending on Kiss. I'm Suzanne Kimashia.
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0: sir. Just about 10 minutes into 8 in the morning. This is The Morning Kiss right here. My name is Jeremy Ohome.
1: And I'm Sid Wamboi. And this hour, 20,000 bob is going to start your weekend the way you want it to start. So call and participate. Also, in this hour, let's talk about hustle and hustle culture, body shaming. Why are we doing that? And so much more.

0: Safi. That was Joy right there. Man, like Diamond Platts playing right here. 16 minutes into 8 in the morning. It is almost time for someone to win 20,000 shillings.
1: And the rules are very simple. Listen to the songs that we have in store for you. They are 5 to be exact. And you have 20 seconds to be able to win 20,000 bob. Let's play.
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1: Jimmy. What can you do with 20,000 bob?
0: Mimi 20k leo nipatie furahi day leo. 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
1: Mm-hmm.
0: Aka lunch hivi, niji treat pia.
1: Yeah.
0: Niende ninunulie sushi seed.
1: Ndio
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1: Unaona venye nani anaitwa je Jeff Koinange alisema not matumbo for sure. Mina kuambia not sushi for sure. No, but hey, our contestant is ready and on the line. Let's play.
4: I'm Nicholas Kai.
1: Nicholas Kai. Have you played this game before, Mr. Nicholas Kai?
4: No, I haven't won.
1: You've played, but you've not won.
4: Yes.
1: All right, so today you might win. Today might be the day you walk away 20,000 richer. Are you ready?
4: I'm ready.
1: All right, your timer starts now.
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6: Mufasa Edman Rizon Night Krora.
1: Niki Odo Mufasa. You redeemed yourself, so we're going to continue. You have 15 seconds to go. Shall we continue, Mama? Will you catch it? Okay?
0: Cash out.
1: Cash out.
4: Oh, there's how many seconds?
1: 15 seconds.
0: Ah, ni nyingi sana, brother.
1: Let's continue. Your timer starts now for the second song. What song is this?
6: There's a stranger. Last play the night, Katy Perry.
1: Wow! Whoa!
0: Yeah. Well done.
1: Look at you. You have 6 seconds to go. We continue. You seem like someone who knows your music. Let's continue so you can win 5,000, Bob.
4: Let me cash out.
0: Aye, brother, 5,000 shillings. Imagine fried dough in the 5,000 shillings, runner, bro.
1: Congratulations. Mr. Nicholas, you are 2,000 Bob richer this morning. Woo!
0: Big shout out to you, bro. Man, like Nicholas, I'm a pata kitu, man. I always wonder, why do people stop after 2? Atakama, you have 7 seconds to go. That's a chance to get the third song.
1: To get 5,000 bob.
0: 5,000 bob.
1: And if you have noticed, today, the theme is Friday. Our producer has a mod because it's Friday. We're going to play for you songs that have that theme. You know, Friday. That's Friday night. The first one was, it's Friday. And
0: Was
1: going to be the third one? The third one was actually this one by Flo Rida and Jason Derulo.
0: Hello.

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8: Makdara, Makdara's head on Tumbatela. That's where the traffic is at on Jogo Road. Also, as you approach Nairobi City Stadium, it looks like Mombasa Road this morning is looking good. Same case applying to Thika Road. However, once you get to Utali Hotel, as you head on to Pangani, expect traffic. And then, not Jogo Road, but Campbell Road, DCI. That's where it's at.
9: Okay, Demwere. EPRA has definitely done the thing, man. How is Lavington Kileleshwa not even that bad? Although Itoktok Road is not bad at all. James Gishuru is a bit busy, not too bad. Ngong Road is not that bad. You know how crazy that is on a Friday? Yo, anyway, if you're on that road, you keep it with us. We got we got Justin Bieber coming up. Where it is, we got Zetu Zetu by Mandy and Saru. But right now, here's Jonas Blue with Lifeline.
0: Kiss. The Jambuster. All the hits to keep you warm this chilly season.

0: Justin Bieber right there, Gonna Wait. It is 31 minutes into 8 in the morning. It is Farahi Day. And yesterday, when I left the office, I was going through TikTok yesterday. I was tired. And I saw this guy who asked, he knows a few artists, international artists, who went missing. And it just had me thinking, there's so many Kenyan artists who have come, done the thing, played like one song, I'm a four good songs, and then they just disappeared.
1: That's true.
0: And I was thinking along the lines of Teo. If there's one artist I can say who was, I think, one of the greatest prospects that we ever had was Teo from Kamula.
1: But I also wanted to say Kamula. Kamula just like left us.
0: Exactly.
1: In high and dry.
0: So can you think of other artists or groups like that who came, did their thing?
1: Necessary and Noise.
0: Yes, sir. Necessary Noise. They would have been so far.
1: Who else?
0: P-Unit. I think P-Unit was a they are still doing the thing, but they're doing it individually.
1: P-Unit
0: was definitely
1: by the way.
0: Also this PHU.
1: Who's that?
0: Fee
1: Watabu.
0: Yes.
1: She's making music though.
0: Yes, but
1: she's just not mainstream.
0: When she made Taboo, I just thought that that was one of Kenya's biggest songs at that time.
1: Right.
0: If she continued on that, she'd have been somewhere else. Yes, she's making music, but she kind of fell off the, you know, bandwagon, if I'm talking about that.
1: You remember Pili Pili?
0: Pili Pili. I remember the name. Ebu, give me a song.
1: Alimba ngoma gani. Nataka kumbuka Pili Pili. Pili Pili. Nina morale.
0: Sister Susare. Nina morale. For real.
1: Nima molale. What?
0: Molale. Muge koyo. Red Sun as well. Think about Red Sun.
1: Red Sun is making music.
0: But as he was making, like, is he, would you call him an active musician? Exactly.
1: Yeah, he's active, just not mainstream the way he used to be. But we need them back. Even Jimmy Gates. Jimmy Gates needs to get into studio expeditions.
0: For real.
1: Let me tell you, Jimmy Gates used to be the biggest gospel star.
0: Yeah.
1: And, like, people would faint when they'd see Jimmy Gates. Jimmy Gates ni uingie studio sahi
0: utotole
1: ngoma. Yeah, which other Kenyan artists, or just even in general, let's do Kenyan.
0: Yeah, right? Kenyan artists
1: ni walipotea tu kwa radar. Nani huyo?
0: Kujeni mtuambie 0711046100. And since I

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3: Motorists will be forced to pay more for fuel after EPRA announced new pump prices for the next 1 month. Super petrol has increased by 16.65 shillings per litre, while diesel has gone up by 46.29 shillings per litre. Kerosene prices will, however, remain unchanged. The regulator attributes the increase to higher global landing costs of imported fuel products, even as the government uses about 5 billion shillings from the Petroleum Development Levy Fund to cushion consumers on diesel and kerosene prices. Harsh disciplinary practices and poor communication between students and school administrations have been blamed for the rising wave of unrest in learning institutions across the country. This emerged during a virtual emergency meeting chaired by Basic Education PS Julius Bitok. School administrators also cited academic pressure and exam fatigue, poor living conditions, peer influence, drug and substance abuse, among other factors. Tanariva Senator Danson Mungatana has warned that proposed 2026 traffic regulations could automatically become law without adequate scrutiny if the Delegated Legislation Committee is not granted more time to review them. Mungatana told the Senate that the committee is seeking an extension to examine the draft regulations, which he said could increase school transport costs by requiring additional staff and the installation of more electronic devices in school buses. Stacey was just 16 when she got pregnant. Now 18, the Mukurukurubin resident is raising a one-year-old boy after dropping out of school in Form 2. Her story mirrors that of Sylvia, who's 19, who became pregnant while in Form 4 in 2022. The father disappeared. She's never heard from him again. They're pleading for a second chance to fulfill their dreams of being a doctor and a nurse, respectively.
4: Sikila mzazi atakubali atakwambia enda kwa mwenye alikupea mimba ukaange huko utaenda wapi usharukwa
5: tutaweza saidiwa at least kama tunaweza funguliwa shule yenye watoto wetu wanaweza somea kwa sababu hiyo kupata fees ni ngumu.
3: Jannik Sinner broke Novak Djokovic's all-time record of successive match wins at ATP Masters 1000 tournaments last night with his 32nd straight victory to reach the Italian Open semifinals. The world number one overpowered Andrei Rublev 6-2, 6-4 to book Russian Daniil Medvedev for a place in the showpiece final. The Italian joins Spanish great Rafael Nadal as the only other man to reach the semifinals at each of the first five Masters 1000 events in a season. That's what's trending on KISS. I'm Suzanne Kimash.
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8: It is 4 minutes into 9 in the morning right here on The Morning KISS. Friday, we like to call it. I'm super excited for today. If you have form ya leo, it would put your form. Mina sit to not die form. 0711046100 is the number. My name is Jeremy Wahmer.
9: And I'm Sid Mboye. In this hour, trending stories, there's a Tanzanian celebrity who was being accused of being impotent. But who is God? We'll find you. We'll tell you that and so many more trending stories. In the meantime, the music that's coming through is absolutely amazing. Kanye,
8: yes.
9: Way.

0: tune that's playing right here on the Morning Kiss. That was City of God's Fever Foreign. Now let me tell you, I woke up today and I've not been this happy in a while.
1: Why?
0: Leoni Furahi did number one.
1: Am I the one making you happy?
0: Of course, every time you're in the studio you're smiling. Yako, Elegy, Odejua. But Drake was supposed to drop an album today, 15th of May, called Iceman.
1: Okay.
0: Sasa tumeamka leo anatuambia he has dropped 3 albums.
1: Whoa!
0: 3 albums. And I'm just thinking, mimi ara, nataka kuendesha hadi kisi ndio nizisikie, one by one. Yeah? This Iceman, Habibti, and Maid of Honor.
1: Listen, you think he's overcompensating? Because last year...
0: Hakuna overcompensating. That is the God. When the God speaks, we listen. Hey, Miata, I don't know what to say, man. That is the GOT, the GOAT.
1: Me, I am a Kendrick Lamar fan.
0: Ah, unanibo. Sid tafadhali.
1: When they were beefing with Kendrick Lamar, I remember I was team Kendrick. Kendrick ananiongeleshanga. Mope na ngoma za Kendrick.
0: I'll give it. I love music, so I'll give him. He is the best lyricist in the world. Mm-hmm. But there's one GOAT, and there's one GOAT only.
1: Yeah.
0: There's one artist we will see in our lifetime that we'll never see again. And that he goes by the name of Drake.
1: Yeah.
0: Na leo umetuangushia tattoo. Wewe. Hey, I can't wait for real.
1: Unaongelea ni kama he's Michael Jackson. Actually, there's one
0: Michael artist. Jackson. Are you comparing Drake to Michael Jackson?
1: Actually, there's one artist who we will never see.
0: In our lifetime.
1: That's Michael Jackson. That's
0: in
1: not Drake.
0: In our lifetime.
1: That's not Drake.
0: And as a we kama owls zitembee huku dunia zikiangusha hizo albums zake huku. Hey. Yo, I'm too happy today. If you are a Drake stan, I want you to hit me up. Hit me up, 0711046100. Tell me what's the best song you've heard on the album so far.
1: What is your best Drake song of all time?
0: It's impossible. You can't have.
1: Can I tell you mine?
0: Yeah.
1: I better find your loving. I better find your heart. I better find your loving.
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2: KCA survey, Pangani is where it's at. Kembu Road looking good. Actually, most roads in Nairobi are looking good. Mombasa Road as well. Slowing down around Capital Center, but nothing too serious.
3: It's sad to think. 9 a.m. hakuna gari kwa barabara EPRA. If you're tuned in, jameni munatumiza, man.
2: Actually, kama uko Langata Road, there's traffic as you head on to Langata Primary. But, you know, for the most part, Nairobi looking good, looking nice.
3: Yes, let's get back to it. Up next is Ashake. Worship.
1: Kiss. 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

0: song for manifesting major toxic lyrically. 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
1: Ipo siko sita cheki price tag. Makoro ni tamuweka highlight. Mboto flights ndo hashtag miniko BA.
0: Yes, sir. Like you can tell, it is Furahi Day right here on The Morning Kiss. The energy is on high. My name is Jeremy Wahome.
1: Are you? Are you really? Wah, are you? I am Sidwan Boy. Check it. Story number two. Articolo Blue has dated a bouncer.
0: A bouncer?
1: Ati, they are very soft.
0: Hakuna. Bouncer bana, we unakumbuka kitambo vile tulikuwa tunapigwa kule mollies.
1: Una imagine male bouncer. Mi nasema female bouncer.
0: Bouncers
1: on female our
0: chapa. Let me tell you, if a woman works in a position where she has to use power, that I'm talking about bouncer, I'm talking about police, they are the worst. Ushae shikwa na karao wa them.
1: Support your statement.
0: Let me tell you, if women have power, they're the worst. And I can tell you for free. I am finished. We are done.
1: No, because you know why? Let me defend the women, right? Because especially if it's a male-dominated field, you have to prove 10 times.
0: Akuna wanakonga na ubaya. They don't smile. No. They don't awataki kusikia.
1: They are not taken seriously. And then like unapata kama ni mwanaume, right? Wanaume wengi wanakonga na ile akuna today manaweza kuambia. So lazima akue 10 times tougher. So that she can do what she needs to do. So, for example, if it's a bouncer in the club, she has to be 10 times more, more anaweza kupiga mabare just because she needs to do her job.
0: Let me ask you a question. 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
0: Weka mawe. 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
1: Ngoja. 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So you have a thing for legs.
0: Me have a thing for toes.
1: So, okay, yeah. So
0: can you bounce on a bouncer? I want to dedicate this next song to Sid. I'm going to tell you this is her favorite song. I better find
1: your loving. I better find your...

0: Yes, yes, yes. That's my best Drake song of all time, Walai.
1: Best all time song is a bit crazy. I'll tell you what, he sang such crazy, amazing songs, man. We have Passion Fruit, we have Just Hold On, We Going Home,
0: Coming Home.
1: Oh my, yo, Drake is such an artist.
0: Yeah.
1: If you are just joining us and you just don't know, today Drake has dropped three albums, as in Askia. Like, I'm about to lose it. It's about to be the best weekend ever.
0: I've seen you've even posted on your Instagram.
1: Ah, yo, Drake is
0: someone. I didn't realize you're that much of a stan.
1: I love Drake. Yeah. And three albums, as in Ataki Tulale Weekend in Zima.
0: Akuna kulala.
1: Sasa hindi ya sherehe, full.
0: Yeah.
1: Do we have to listen to the songs?
0: Have to.
1: Must.
0: You, sema me, Jeremy,
1: Aku I kila have mtu. If you're tuned in, you gotta listen to that. But this is The Body Kiss. My name is Jeremy Wahome.
0: Sid One Boy inviting you to the One Night Only experience. This is your opportunity to let your hair down, let your hair down and come and watch who's gonna be performing. Kirk Whalum, there's also going to be Ali Kiba, BN, as well as Karen White. The tickets you will find at tickethereto.com, and it's happening where and when?
1: It is happening at the Sarit Expo Hall. It's going to be on Sunday 31st of May. It's one of those nights where you just come and sing every single word. You get to hear live hits, and I'm just telling you, it is one of those nights you have to experience with someone else.
0: Ali Kiba lazima perform.
1: RJ.
0: I want
1: to
0: see him perform that song.
1: Yes, sir. If you want to see Sid, atakuwa pale. So, chukua ticket yako pale ticketyetu.com. Come and enjoy a night with us. In the meantime, let's get back to what we do best. Here's Coco Jones. Here we go.

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3: It's big. 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And it's coming to Sarit Expo Hall this 31st of May on the long Madaraka weekend.
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0: What a tune, for real, for real. Color Blue doing the thing there again. Aburukanga.
1: Yeah,
0: 20 minutes to 10 in the morning. It is Farahi Day right here. It is the Morning Kiss. My name is Jeremy Wahome.
1: I am Sidwan Boy, and I want to know, Jeremy, how you feel about this whole 50-50 partnership conversation, like going 50-50 in a relationship. And in the context of us young people who are not married.
0: Yes.
1: Yes.
0: So, tunaenda first date, ama tumekua tuki date for 7 years, but paint it for
1: Why
0: me
1: Why are
0: nicely.
1: You dating for 7 years?
0: Why not? Why not?
1: 7 whole years.
0: Yes, you unangalia your future.
1: You're wasting time.
0: Ah, okay. Watu wana marry after dating for 1 year. Inaisha mapema bwana.
1: Usually that 50-50 conversation comes up when people are talking about first dates.
0: First date.
1: So let's put it in that context.
0: No, I don't think it's acceptable even.
1: So how is it?
0: Because I'm a guy. I've chased you as a babe.
1: Yeah.
0: Nimekuja nika, I've gotten you out of your comfort zone. I've come, I've chatted you up. Mm-hmm. I've made you smile kidogo. Nikakwambia dress up kidogo. Let's go for dinner. Mm-hmm. I think I should pay on that date.
1: That's a
0: not even
1: right
0: that
1: there.
0: Date. The first 3 months, Evie. The first
1: that
0: 2 months.
1: That is a
0: you know?
1: Man right there. That's, yeah. Yes, that's a man.
0: I definitely think you have to step aside.

0: standards. You have to say, you know what, I want to take you here. Mm-hmm. You go, you take her here. Unamlipia here.
1: Okay, sawa na akianza kuitisha za nails, za nywele.
0: Kwani mimi ni mamako? Okay, I'm joking. It depends. I think on the first date, you can't ask me that. I think mm-hmm. that's absurd. Even after a week, I think it's absurd. But later on, as we keep going on, unaweza niambia, by the way, babe, leo, sina pesa. So you pay for me my nails. I think
1: that's
0: fine.
1: A man.
0: That is fine.
1: That's a man.
0: But when sasa one's at, oh, I need nails today. Tomorrow, oh, I need food. Oh, tomorrow, mm-hmm. I need fare. Rent. Oh, kwanza rent. Rent, tafadhali, rent.
1: Ushailipia dem rent.
0: Aji. Aji.
1: Anyway, ni stingy, aji.
0: See, ati, I'm stingy. Why am I paying your
1: trolling.
0: Rent? I'm not your husband.
1: I don't think you should pay rent for a babe, but you could.
0: You could. If you're feeling nice.
1: If you want to.
0: Kama mfuko iko deep.
1: But he must.
0: Aji, mi kwanza. Please. Rent, I think is crazy. I could buy you hair. I could treat you to anything, but me paying your rent. Mm. Kwani mimi ni sponsor wako? Me, I want to be in a relationship with you. So right. I feel like me paying your rent is even wrong because that looks like I'm your sponsor, you know? I want to be in a relationship with you. So I could treat you out to everything. But rent, I don't know about that.
1: Sasa, that Meru girl should come expeditious. Mm. All the Meru women listening to you right now, they're like, ooh. That's a man, but I feel like that's a true man right there, you know? Swali ya kusema ti. You know, you've even seen those videos on Instagram where a man will be like, if you're not coming home with me, I will not pay for you.
0: You'll not pay. Yeah. 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
1: Ukimeza unasikia, netuwa ya rumu. Miss me with that. Okay, that's good to know, Jeremy.
0: Yes, sir. Anyway, this next song I want to dedicate to you. Leo is all about Sid in the studio. Shad Muziki, Zuzu.

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2: Jeremy,
3: mm-hmm.
2: How well you know your Kikuyu?
3: I'm fluent. What do you mean?

0: Anna, imagine I even know what it's called and it's not that.
1: What is it called?
0: I'll tell you in the next
1: no,
0: 5 minutes.
1: No,
0: you don't
1: know.
0: I've had.
2: Pull up, plug in, and vibe out. Kiss FM, Kenya's number one hit plug. Keeping you moving. This is Kenya's Kiss Jam Buster.
1: Nairobi. Looking good. Looking clear. The barabara mobs nakatusawa. If you're on Thika Road, you'll find traffic as we head on to Pangani. Temple Road looking good. Waiyaki Way looking good as well. What else? Mombasa Road, those traffic, slight traffic around Castle Center no longer. Ni kama watu wamebakisha gari nyumbani ama you're working from home. The roads are looking good.
0: Yes, sir. Coming up this hour, we have Dochi with Anxiety. We have Finale, the biggest East African song at the moment. P and Ali Kiba. But right now, it is the greatest band of with Young Britta.
2: 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The Jam Buster. 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

0: greatest bend over. It must be crazy. Friday, yo, it is about 8 minutes to 10 in the morning. This is the Morning Kiss with Jeremy Homer and the beautiful Sin right here. And a smile. Hey, Leo, unaenda happy Friday. But on a smile, even Leo.
1: Naenda kukula ka fish mahali. So, umeni isho place ya fish.
0: Ah, you love it. You love it. Trust. Yes, sir.
1: I'm excited about that. And also, the weekend is here. I'm excited to go get my hair done and to just relax, you know. Yes.
0: That is what's up. By the way, if you are tuned in, if you want great celebrity gossip or a lifestyle stories, Mpasho always has you covered. It's completely free. You can check it out on www.mpasho.co.ke.
1: Yes, indeed. And we're looking for you to tell us your tetisa kumi, your mayani, as we get into the weekend. What is your final word? Have your final say on 0711 046 100.

0: Ali playing right here on the Morning Kiss. It's been an amazing one. Thank you to everybody who's joined us on WhatsApp, everybody who's given us a phone call, everybody who's just tuned in. Big shout out to you, kissers. Mm-hmm. My name is Jeremy Wahome.
1: And I am Sid Wamboi. It's time for us to say goodbye. Thank you so much for a beautiful week. Let's do it from Monday. But Katie Dede Akwapa till 3 p.m. Molly Rachel coming to drive you home or drive you crazy. Hope Nyarwai on the Maluko, keeping it fresh, keeping it Kenyan, keeping it all the way smooth. And as we leave studio, I want you to tell us Yote Tisa Kumi.
2: Yukumeli of Cologne.
1: How are you?
2: How are you doing, Feed?
1: Very well. Yeah. Very well. We are looking for your final say. Yote Tisa Kumi.
2: Wow, I can see you're trying to rebuke me by giving us Arsenal vibes. Let me tell you.
0: Hey, Arsenal vibes,
2: I'm contacting Nigeria for some special specimen of fixture. We are going to sit down and watch and do our thing until Arsenal, they are not going to win the UCL and they are not going to win the league.
0: Thank you, my brother. I love such prayers. We are praying.
3: Hakuna tulisema hapa on the Morning Kiss tuko Team United. Tafadhali sida. Usipotee sana.
2: Yes, Arsenal should not go anywhere. Anyway, that vibe. I am hopeful and I'm like, man, I'm praying. This is a specimen that's coming from Nigeria. We are going to do our thing, man.
1: What's the
2: I want to wish you a great weekend. Yes. And have a good week.
1: Okay, good weekend. Mwah. Have a lovely weekend, my darling.
2: Mwah. I love you.
1: Love you.
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2: Oh, get ready, get ready, get ready. It is full steam ahead into the weekend. The weekend this time has taken its sweet time. I'm glad we get to wrap up the week together. My name is Kate Sidede. Let's get straight into that Friday energy and those Friday feels as well. Make sure you're checking in. Who is going to be the first one on my phone line? Lots to discuss into the hour, as well as Man Like Drake. Details next.

We got Joshua Baraka. We've got BN as well. Ayaya is the name of the song. And Ayaya. East Ninja Vibes is a Friday. My name is Katie Dede. What is in the air on a Friday that just makes you feel like you're unstoppable? Makes you feel like, you know what? I'm ready for anything. Kila siku inafa ikuwe tu furahi day, man. You're with me, KTC DJ. On this 15th of May, where a lot is happening, my sister is celebrating a major birthday date. So happiest birthday to my older sister, Celine. Shout out to you to many, many more years in life. We've got many birthdays in my family this month of May. Budgets, as zingine wanaanza kusema, nani anunuliwi gift this month? But let's get into Man Like Bruno Mars. I come back and let you know as well. This 15th of May, a lot of Drake fans were looking forward to. But yo, Drake has gone and, you know, made history all over again, all by himself. And I tell you how next.

Ni ukweli ama ni uongo ama ni AI? I think a lot of Drake fans were probably like, ini AI. 3 albums in one day. What a Friday, man. You're with me, Casey Dede, coming out of Unspoken Salatin in the homies. We've got quite the treat. Fans of Drake, mulikuwa mmengojea 15th of May tangu itangazwe. A while ago, Drake was like, wait for it. 15th of May is going to be the day I drop it. And he sure did, being one of the first artists to do 3 albums in one day. Habibti is one of them. The other one, Maid of Honor. And of course, there's Iceman as well, which he made a whole spectacle of out in Canada. Shout out to Drake. Into the weekend, another weekend where we can spend listening to new music. So we come on Monday and then we start sampling some of those songs, okay? Shout out to Drake. Let me know if you've already listened to either. Which album are you going to start with, man? There's 3 of them. It's like Christmas out here. Iceman, Habibti, or Maid of Honor. For sure, I'm going to begin with Iceman this

got Mandy and Saru on Zetu as we get ready for Friday afternoon. Let me get you ready for the 31st. My name is Katie Dede. If you enjoy premium musical experiences, well, Madaraka weekend plans are sorted. It's going to be a long weekend. That Monday is a holiday as well. But on that Sunday, we want you at the Sarit Expo Hall for one night only. And for one night only. You miss it, you miss out. Where is Shauriyako? Because you need to tell your crew, tell your person, plan the outfits as well, plan your rides. So that you can be there to catch Bien and Ali Kiba on stage together for the first time ever since that collaboration they did on Finale. Kwanzaa Throwback Thursday, I was meant to play you Ali Kiba in Sauti Sol's Unconditionally Bae. I will drop that into this hour before we get to midday because that is my first memory of the two of them ever, you know, doing a collaboration.

0: But this time at One Night Only, they're going to be on that stage together featuring the timeless queen of R&B, that is Miss Karen White, and Grammy Award-winning saxophone legend Kirk Whalum as well. Like I said, musical excellence is going to be on that stage to give you quite the premium live experience, from the elite sounds to the massive visuals and just unforgettable performances all night long. So again, jump on TicketYear2.com for your tickets for One Night Only, One Queen, Three Kings, Sunday the 31st of May. We will catch you there.
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0: Man Like Costa coming through on Wabiro. Ali Biro on that stage at the Africa Forward Summit concert, and he really, really wowed the entire crowd. I was impressed myself. And all the people still, you know, throwing hate towards the artists that performed at this concert. Are we not understanding that we should be so proud we have such acts coming out of the country that are put on these international stages for people across the continent and the world to see the talent that we have on the continent in the country? Put the French government aside. Costa Ojuang, BN, all the others that were there. Yemi Alade, I saw Savara there, Abigail Chams, Yusundur, and so many others all deserved that platform they were on for that Africa Forward Summit concert. It was amazing, and it really showed people, Africa, watch out. Watch out for the talents, man. People going on stadium tours and world tours very soon will be coming from this our country. Watukama Costa, Watukama Bien. Let's stop with the hating, please. We were putting too many emotions into it at this point.
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1: All right, it's Friday afternoon. New weekendy. And I'm so excited, man. Let's get into it. We wrap up these hours. Tukimaliza. You're the Katie Deje. Your ridiculous story of the afternoon, Jamani. Can we breathe for 2 seconds before Epra goes and decides to do the thing? The chaos, the ruckus, the what's the word? The relay to go and get fuel last night. Let's discuss.

giving me the ick recently. Abbreviations like KPLC. Oh my goodness. I don't know about you guys, but where I am, KPLC have just been decided. I feel like we are going through power rationing at this point. Don't know what is going on, but they always have an excuse. Another one is EPRA. Yeah, SEMA, EPRA, Energy, Petroleum and Regulatory Authority have gone and done another one, gone and done us bad. Wakenda waka increased the price of fuel yet again, and the chaos and the lines and the queues and the relays, people trying to overtake the next to get to the pump before your other counterpart. Usiambiwe, imefika midnight. Fuel prices have changed. Does it change exactly at midnight? Like, let's say I was fueling my car at 11:58, and in those 2 minutes in Ajaza fuel, bado niko nikiendelea 1,000, 2,000, 3,000, 4,000. You know, how high can you go? How high can you go? Ikifika midnight EV, bei inabadilika, or how does it work? Because I'm here sitting thinking, I remember fueling my car on Monday, but between Monday and Friday nenda ikiisha, so meaning I will have to be paying these new fuel prices into the weekend. Another reason I'm telling you I'm just gonna stay home this weekend. No reason for joyriding. Hakuna pesa na fuel.

Now manifest. You're with me, KTC DJ. Are you manifesting a good way to wrap up the month of May? Don't worry, we've already sorted it out for you. You just need to go and buy the ticket, find the outfit, and tell the crew and show up on location. Is that so difficult to do? Let's go ahead and get ready for one night only, because yo, we are about to be making history with Kenya's East Africa's most finest of talents. Currently, it is your Bien and Ali Kiba collaboration on stage that a lot of you are looking forward to. Of course, to hear their solo songs as well being performed, but wakiwa po stage pamoja, you can imagine the magic. One night only is where it's going to be happening, and trust us, it's not going to be your ordinary kind of a concert. No, not just come, watch, go, enjoy. No, we are bringing you premium experience, from the massive screens to the insane live sound, crazy production, and just an atmosphere you're just not going to forget. You'll want to be there the next day to do it all over again. But it's going to be for one night only, with one king, with one queen and three kings. That is the R&B timeless soulful sounds of Karen White, and of course the legend that is saxophonist Kirk Whalum on stage. 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Okay, so get ready, ticketyeto.com for your tickets to one night only, as we get into Fally Ipupa and Wizkid on their new one, Jam. Good afternoon.

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Quella. What instructions? You're with me, KFC Dedier. Shout out to Faith. You're saying it's your birthday today. Happiest of birthdays to you. It's my older sister's birthday as well. So happiest of happiest birthdays to her as well. And everybody else celebrating a birthday this month of May. If you were here earlier in the mid-morning, I told you our family, my immediate, like mother, like father, late father, older sister, my niece, and I think there's someone I might be forgetting, all have birthdays this month of May. So kila moja wenyu munataka keki na munataka prize. All of you, hakuna budget. Budgets of birthdays should be spread across the year, man. We can't have one family with almost four birthdays in one month. Let's get into Diamond and Platnums. I mean, he's such a big artist, he might as well be two people, Diamond and Platnums. But in this case, it's two in one on Kiss.

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We got the sounds of Khalid. Somebody told me we pronounced Khalid. Is it DJ Khalid and your Khalid? Uyuni Khalid. Ebu mu confirm tuanze kuita watu vile tunafaa tuseme. For real. You're with me, Kate CDJ. Speaking of Khalid, now DJ Khalid. Now I've just remembered. DJ Khalid is not DJ Khalid that I remember because, yo, the weight loss is real. DJ Khalid is looking trim and slim. He looks good. Akai, but badu ni yeye too. You know when some people lose weight? I've been told by fair share as well that, you know, I'm not looking the same that I was looking a couple of years ago. Do you change, like, physic appearance? Like, suna pia inabadilika? Because DJ Khalid is looking a little different. He's even looking younger. But good for him, holding on to those New Year's resolutions as we get ready to jump into 6 months of the year. How are yours going? Amaulizi sahau.

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4: But think about it, how can a man have waist beads? Allah for artists in Amfina.
2: That is crazy.
4: But
2: as a man, why do you have waist beads?
3: Nah, oh, you're doing child. For real, I don't even go for me.
2: Why? Biashara yako ni akuza mayai. But you have a 7-bedroom mansion. Where are you, child?
1: Laugh out loud. Join the buzzing conversation.
2: Willy Paul always says, "Mbinguni akuna degree."
3: Mbinguni akuna degree.
2: Explains that maybe yeah, ana degree.
3: Na ukuchini akuna kazi. Sasa.
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3: New weekend. Monday, Kazimpaka Friday, party new weekend. Wherever the Luchi is, Ajue, he gave me one of my personal favorite weekend anthems. Naitabidi, before we wrap it up for the day, for the week, we play New Weekend. But first, on your Maloko Smash 2@2, Godi Tenor is checking in straight after Kopa Gekon, akitwambia mambo ya calendar ya Mungu. We should always just trust it, right?
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Anguendo this weekend. I've given myself work into the weekend. I'm starting to think, should I have done this? Let me give you details as we're wrapping up. My name is Kate Zidede. We got just a few minutes till 3 p.m. It's a Thursday. It's a Friday as well. Narudisha wiki nyuma nikisema Thursday. God forbid. Imagine if the weeks were going from Friday to Thursday to Wednesday towards Monday. What in the world? I just imagined something just absolutely deplorable. Starting the week on a Friday, ukienda nyuma, ukingojea Monday. Ew. Anyway, thank God that's not how it works. Somber checking in on 12 to 12 as I get ready to give you more hits. And of course, did I not mention how we're wrapping up the hour? For those that forgot, well, you want to be here until the very last minute of this hour to find out.

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0: Baby, is it a crime? I tell you what's a crime at this point. You're with me, Kate Sidede. It surely is a crime for you to not know what is happening at the end of the month, other than those cowboys waiting for Madaraka Day weekend. Do you know what it is you want to do into that weekend? As I get ready to love and leave you and hand off to Mwalimu and exclusive with his exclusive Friday mix on the way. Do you know where it is you want to be on Madaraka Day weekend? You want to be at One Night Only, and here is why.
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I don't know about the rest of you, but I'm about to go out ASAP. I'm about to go Lego. Near the weekend, please, please, please, please, please, please. My name is Kate Tsidedie. This week has felt like 2 weeks in one. It really has been a handful. But yo, like any other week, we always make it through the week and we come through out of it the other side feeling grateful, blessed, and highly fulfilled. Thank you so much for spending your Friday, mid-morning and afternoon with me, leaving you with Chris Brown's Leave Me Alone. Part of what I want to be done doing this weekend is just to be left alone for once. Mimi njonime nimealika watu kwangu this weekend. I don't even know why I've given myself this responsibility at the same breath. So I've given myself the work to do of hosting, but it's going to be a good time as always. Have yourself an amazing, amazing, amazing weekend. The new one of Chris Brown's album, Brown, track number one. If you start the album, this is what you're hearing and you are in for quite the ride. Enjoy it. Have yourself a good one. Mwalimu in exclusive next. Yeah.

0: by Mark Gitao.
1: President William Ruto has called on schools to prepare learners for the rapidly changing digital landscape. Speaking today during the 70th anniversary of Thika High School, President Ruto emphasized that artificial intelligence is reshaping economies across the globe. He warned that Kenya cannot afford to be left behind in this technological shift, noting that this digital readiness will be achieved through the CBE, which is designed to equip students with practical and innovation skills for the future.
2: The future economy will reward not only knowledge, but also creativity, not only information, but problem solving. It is an investment in the future workforce, future leadership, and future prosperity of our nation.
1: Former Migori Governor Okoth Obado has been relieved after his 73.5 million Kenyan shillings graft case was formally withdrawn following the adoption of a plea agreement by the court. In its ruling, the court said the agreement met the required legal threshold, bringing to an end years of proceedings in the anti-corruption case.
3: Settled on the withdrawal option provided under section 137A subsection 1B of the CPC. The withdrawal pathway turned on the cornerstone factor of forfeiture of property valued at 235 million.
1: Transport services could be paralyzed on Monday next week after matatu owners announced a strike over hiked fuel prices. PSVs have at the same time announced a 50% increase in fares effectively immediately.
4: There will be strictly no movement of any vehicles, or the roads will be blocked until the government listens to our cry, because we've been promised and everything we are promised has not come to fruition.
1: The government has blamed the sharp increase in fuel prices on the ongoing conflict in the Middle East and the rising global crude oil cost. In a statement, Energy Cabinet Secretary Opiyo Wandayi says Kenya remains exposed to global market shocks as net importer of petroleum products. The ministry says the cost of imported petrol rose by 10%, while diesel jumped by more than 20% between March and April this year. The government, however, says it spent about 5 billion Kenyan shillings through the Petroleum Development Levy to cushion diesel and kerosene consumers. That's what's trending on Kenya's KISS.
0: Kickstart your hour with three of the biggest hits trending on KISS. The trending three at three.
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6: 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Partly on our WhatsApp line 0702-946-100, as well as on the call line. Yes, call me up on 0711-046-100. Let me know your name. Let me know where you're tuned in from. Let me know how your Friday is coming along. Any plans that you have for Friday? Seriously, the plan has come to us. I'll be telling you more about it later. Kwa sasa lakini, let's get into trending 3 at 3. Exclusive is on the way. Don't worry. We're still going to enjoy his mixes later on. Lakini kwa sasa, hebu tusikie from one Ali Kiba featuring Mbosso. Buju.
0: 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The trending 3 at 3.
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0: And if you're going to be calling me today, unaanza kwa kusema abuju buju mwalimu buju buju buju. It's Friday, you know we get just a little bit extra crazy on Fridays. Check in with me pale basi kwenye hiyo simu yetu 0711046100. Stay close because I'll be asking you that roll call trivia question in a bit, okay? And then of course interact with me on our WhatsApp line 0702946100. Talking about the crazy bunch, listen, Captain Morgan Monkpit is for all of us. Yes, it is here. It's bold watermelon flavored spice rum brings a wild twist to the Captain Morgan attitude. You already know it is fun, it is unapologetic and made for social moments that don't really need a reason, just good vibes and good people. So whether it's a chilled link up later on, ama it's gonna be elaborate in nyama choma plans or something impromptu, yani mabishi tu amekuwa ambush kwa nyumba, ni sawa. Monkpit matches the energy and turns up the mood, and it's available in 250ml as well as 750ml bottles. It's easy to grab and easy to share. So what you got to do today is ask for Captain Morgan Monkpit and discover why it's mucking delicious, okay? But of course, remember to drink responsibly. It's not for sale to persons under the age of 18.
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0: Oh, we jamming, all right. We'll be jamming even more once we get to 5 p.m. An exclusive gets to the decks. Hey, the show always goes into the mix from 5 p.m. every Friday. So extra reason for you to stay here with me. I'll see you all the way until 7 p.m. Mwalimu Rachel is the name. Exclusive is on the way. Don't you worry. Maybe I'm a pitia mahali ndo anunue Captain Morgan McPitt. Ndo tuje enjoy. I'm just saying. Exclusive, if you're listening. Hey. You understand that I am telling you to bring it along, all right? Yes, and if your crew is just like us that likes things loud, playful, and a little chaotic, a little crazy, well, then Captain Morgan McPitt fits right in. 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
1: 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Join the buzzing conversation.
0: Willie Paul aliwaisema mbinguni hakuna degree.
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0: yeah, Beyonce definitely in the mood. It's Friday. She's looking for a little bit of trouble. Hadi mbona message hapa ya coin imecheka mbaya. Coin is checking in saying it's Friday. And we all need shots, baby. 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But you crazy, girl. 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As I also welcome one exclusive.
1: Wagwan.
0: Uko salama?
1: Niko mzima.
0: You're just in time for our roll call trivia. I was waiting on you. I was waiting on you.
1: Nilikuwa nimeenda kuchukua registry.
0: Oh, okay.
1: For reception.
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0: Okay, kuna signs. Ni kama wale wanaanza waiters wanaleta sauce.
1: Iyo, iyo sasa.
0: Salt.
1: Iyo,
0: cutlery.
1: Sasa. We are ready.
0: All right, now listen, I'm about to describe a certain cocktail because we're also commemorating World Cocktail Day.
1: Mm-hmm.
0: This was on Tuesday.
1: The
0: ideal day.
1: 13th.
0: Yes.
1: Mm-hmm.
0: But we said we're going to have our celebration today because, you know, Friday, it ain't gonna do better.
1: Yeah,
0: yeah. So I'm about to describe a cocktail. And I want you to tell me the name of this cocktail.
1: Slippery. No.
0: Mm-mm-mm.
1: Sorry. Ngwati on the beach.
0: No.
1: Okay, sawa.
0: So it's a classic Kenyan cocktail.
1: Mm-hmm.
0: Hii, I think, wa Kenya wote tunajua. Okay?
1: Okay.
0: So this is how it's made, by muddling limes. So there'll be lime imebondwa ndani ya glass.
1: Okay.
0: There'll be some brown sugar, more mm-hmm. brown sugar, okay? And some honey.
1: Okay.
0: And then there will be vodka and crushed ice.
1: Mm-hmm.
0: What cocktail is this? Fikiria raka sana. Give me the correct answer. This is, of course, for those of us who take of the alcoholic drinks.
1: Isi ni Koinange's finest.
0: Hmm?
1: Koinange's finest.
0: You do, Gary.
1: I'll see you.
0: Mimi, sinyu yoni gani, please. But I feel you're going to tell me when the mics are off. So you will be telling me. You tell me, what is the name of that cocktail? It is so famous, eh? But it has to be prepared right. 0702-946-100. That's my WhatsApp line. You can even send a voice note there. Start with your name and where you're listening from, tafadhali, as you give me your answer. And then call me up as well. 0711-046-100.
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0: I just might enjoy myself a cocktail today in commemoration to, you know, cocktail day. And we've got a lovely setup. We'll be telling you more about it. 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What way to the frothy waters of Ruaraka. 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Hey, wamekuja kuseta vizuri. And yeah, we're just going to commemorate the day that officially, you know, we celebrate cocktail day on the 13th of May. But leo ikiwa Friday ndo tukasema, bashi takuwa leo sasa. And kwa sababu naongea mambo ya cocktails, niko na, I'm going to describe a cocktail here. And I want you to tell me the name of this cocktail. Okay? So, it starts off with limes and then, you know, it's crushed inside the glass and everything. Then you add some brown sugar, you add some honey, combine all of that with some vodka and crushed ice. Now, there are those who may add like a soft drink in there. Wengine watachukua tu ikiwa hivyo. Which cocktail is this? Aha, I see my phone is ringing. Kiss FM, hello.
1: Hello.
0: Hi, my dear.
1: How are you?
0: I'm great. Unaitwa nani?
1: Naitwa Bridget and that cocktail is yours ni dawa.
0: Dawa? Dawa gani? Ya kichwa, ya kiuno, ya mabega, ya tumbo. What you talking about, girl?
1: Tunasemanga to give me dawa cocktail na tunatengenezewa.
0: Okay. Which one is your favorite cocktail?
1: Oh, I don't mind the dawa. I love it. Okay, there's another one. I don't know what it's called, but they mix them. The what do you call this? Gin and tonic and Sprite.
0: Ah.
1: And then they put some ice.
0: Oh, sounds so good.
1: And then they put some kidogo nini from pa. You make a nini?
0: Nini. A squeeze of lemon. Nice.
1: Yes.
0: Sounds really good. Sounds like you're going to have that tonight. Enjoy.
1: Thank you.
0: Thank you for calling and keep a kiss.
1: Sawa. Bye-bye.
0: Bye. Which latitude runs through the center of the earth? Which latitude runs through the center of the earth?
2: Strait of Hormuz.

0: 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It's big, it's phenomenal, and it's coming to Sarit Expo Hall this 31st of May on the long Madaraka weekend.
1: Are you ready?
0: Are you ready for the most awaited experience of 2026? One night only.

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The track is Zetu Zetu, Mandy and Saru. 26 minutes past four. Good evening to you. You're hanging out with me, Mwalimu Rachel, and exclusive right here on Kiss FM, Kenya's number one hit music station. And we love the fact that Veronica Waweru has joined us today. She's a brand manager, Innovations EABL. Exciting news for those of us who love cocktails. I mean, hey, now all you need to do is get your pre-mixed

0: cocktail in bottles, whichever one you prefer, and chill it and then just serve it. Hakuna maneno mingi, hakuna kungojea mixologist, wewe tu unajiwekea kwenye glasi na una enjoy. Now, Veronica, for listeners who may be hearing about this pre-mixed cocktails for the very first time, how could you explain it to them, you know, ready to drink cocktails?
1: I think it's as simple as that.
0: Yeah.
1: They're just ready to drink. Mm. And it removes that stress of thinking about the ingredients that you're going to put in, or having to call in a mixologist. You have a party, you're busy, you're trying to get a mixologist. It's like a hack into easy hosting, enjoying your time with your friends. Mm-hmm. It's just that, and the complexity of how we've crafted these cocktails, mm-hmm. they deliver like a real bar-serve experience.
0: Yeah.
1: So for the Smirnoff Cosmopolitan, mm-hmm. the ingredients that we've put there is exactly what a mixologist at a bar would create the Cosmopolitan with. Mm. So it delivers on that brand promise in terms of, I've sipped the Cosmopolitan. Yes, this is what it's I would get if my mixologist did it for me.
0: Nice.
1: So that's really it.
0: Okay.
1: Yeah.
0: Are there plans maybe to roll it out in cans? Ama kwa sasa, it's the, you said it's a 750 ml?
1: Yes.
0: Yeah.
1: Yes. Yes. Hey. Oh, definitely there's an opportunity, but mm-hmm. we are looking at it, but we are so early on into launch, so we are listening a lot into what consumers are telling us,
0: okay.
1: and we are going to respond based on their needs.
0: Okay.
1: Yeah.
0: So beyond ready to drink cocktails, you know, consumers are also embracing DIY cocktail culture. Mm-hmm. So how do these brands still fit into this trend?
1: Yeah. Very good question. Because yes, we acknowledge the consumer, the changing consumer needs. Yeah.
0: Mm-hmm.
1: The need for convenience, the need for something easy, but we also acknowledge that those consumers want to create their own magic.
0: Yes.
1: Personalized their cocktails, put their own ingredients, and even patent what you said.
0: Yeah.
1: Put your own things. And that's why we have brands like Gilby's, gin, dry gin. It's a dry gin.
0: Yeah.
1: And with Gilby's dry gin, you can make simple cocktails like gin and tonic, my favorite.
0: Yes.
1: Yeah? You do not need mixology expert to create a gin and tonic.
0: Mm.
1: It gives you the flexibility, and also it's a refreshing drink that you can garnish with whatever you want, whether
0: True.
1: It's berries or cucumbers, if you want to feel a little bit healthy.
0: Yeah.
1: Whether you want to put lemons.
0: At least rehydrate.
1: Yes, rehydrate as I sip my gin and tonic. So yes, and we have a very exciting offer for Gilby's Dry Gin, 750 ml.
0: Yes, yes.
1: Yes, it's going for Kenya shillings 999.
0: Yep.
1: Yes, and this gives our consumers an opportunity to actually explore, buy, go try and make your own cocktail, however you want to make it.
0: Exactly.
1: Yeah, and you can find this offer at our online shop, ke.thebar.
0: Yeah.
1: Yeah.
0: Awesome.
2: Sisi watu wa matunda. Unajua ni punch.
0: Yes.
2: Unaweka tu machungwa ndani, ndimu ndani.
0: Katakata tu machungwa.
2: Nini? Ongeza sasa Gilby's.
1: We have it covered.
0: Usisahau cucumber pia hapo ndani. Finally, what message would you like to leave the consumer who's listening to us right now, who are curious about exploring cocktail culture at home?
1: Yeah, I think for me it's to encourage them to try out our ready-to-drink cocktails.
0: Mm-hmm.
1: They're the newest news in town.
0: Yes.
1: We have it in Gilby's Berry Brambo, Smirnoff Cosmopolitan, and Captain Morgan Long Island.
0: Mm.
1: They come in 750 ml bottle at 10% alcohol percentage.
0: Yeah.
1: And they're only going for a recommended retail price of 1,000 shillings. And you can find them across the country. Like, we've rolled them out across the country.
0: Very
1: nice. And also in our online page.
0: Awesome.
1: Yeah.
2: Unajua, najua wa Kenya. So lazima ni wakumbushe. 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
0: Hizi sio chesa. 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
2: Moja peke yake tunakunywa kwa ustarabu, tunakunywa pole pole.
0: Yes.
2: Because I know Kenyans. 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
0: Tafadhali, tafadhali, tafadhali. 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Tuheshimu. Because I think that's the other thing. People who wanna assume cocktail because, iko sweet, unajua. So hii, aina, tunaweza mix na kitu ingine, ndo ikuwe a bit more potent. No. That's why it's an easy drink,
2: oh, yes.
0: You know? It's to be enjoyed when chilling, maybe even reading a book. To be enjoyed when you're, you know, having a nice house party.
2: Ukifanya potluck.
0: Ukifanya potluck, ka picnic, you know? Even yes, for those nights that you're going to go out, you're not rushing the night. You're taking it nice and easy. So go out there, enjoy, and of course, drink responsibly. Eh? It will also not be sold to persons under the age of 18. Musione kwenye chupo kona tu aina ka juice. Please, please, please. Okay? Still an alcoholic beverage. So there you go. Veronica, thank you so much.
1: Thank you so much.
0: Making the time. I think they're waiting for us on the other side now. Tuende na kengele hapa. We ring it to officially open the bar.
1: Yes.
0: All right?
1: Yes.
0: So you can, of course, join in on all the fun. We'll be posting all the pictures and videos on our Instagram at Kiss 100 Kenya.
2: No, wakumbushe mix inaingia courtesy of Gilby's from 5 p.m.
0: From 5 p.m.
2: Watu waende waanze kuorder Gilby's zao wakai red. 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
0: Tuende tufungue bawe.
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0: Yeah!
2: Okay, so
0: tropical
2: Cancer and tropical Capricorn, which one is above, which one is below?
0: Cancer ndio juu.
2: Yeah?
0: No, Capricorn.
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0: Oh, you know, we always give it to you nice and sweet. It's going to be sweet vibes when the clock strikes five, because Exclusive is going to take to the decks. And you know, the show is always litty, but watch, we angalia ahead of time. And let's look at what's going to be happening on the 31st of May at Sarit Expo Hall. It's history in the making, people. Kenya, Tanzania, East Africa. I hope you're ready, because for the very first time ever, Bien and Ali Kiba will share one stage live at one night only. And trust me when I say this, this is not your ordinary concert. We're talking massive screens, okay? Insane live sound, something that you can even record and put out on your IG. We're talking crazy production and that atmosphere that you'll never forget. It's One Queen, Three Kings, One Night Only, featuring the timeless queen of R&B, Karen White, and Grammy Award-winning saxophone legend Kirk Whalum. Definitely something you do not want to miss, okay? 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Itakuwa noma, itakuwa amazing vibes, okay? Get your ticket right now. 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

featuring Shinsia. The song is called Panic. You know, back in the day, when rock music was really popular in Kenya, and I got to know a couple of rock bands, there was one called Panic at the Disco. So whenever I see this song on my playlist, I am reminded of that rock band, Panic at the Disco. The Panic always used to have that exclamation mark, Panic at the Disco. Anywho, rock music aside, and enter R&B. Oh yeah, this is timeless music. This is music that captures your soul and makes you feel like, yes, I am in the moment, I'm in love. Kwanza ukiwa na mtu wako hapo, wa. This is how relationships end up surviving another 10 years. Yes, this is a concert everyone will wish they attended. Bien Pale, Ali Kiba with the swag, one stage, one night. From the vocals to the live band, visuals and energy, One Night Only is bringing a world-class concert experience to Nairobi this Madaraka weekend. So you don't have to worry the fact that, yes, 31st of May falls on a Sunday. That Monday is a public holiday. So you'll get to sleep in, you'll get to relax, you'll get to recover from the night that was, okay? And you will have a great time, I promise you. Whether it's finale, unataka kuona ikiperformiwa na both BN and Ali Kiba, or Buju, that is Ali Kiba's song, this is your chance to hear now these songs that you love performed live. It's One Queen, Three Kings, One Night Only. So get your ticket, paletticketyetu.com before they run out. And then we're meeting on the 31st at Sarit Expo Hall. Don't be the one now watching clips on Instagram. Ukiwa tu umelala hapo kwa kitanda, ukitoa meno, unangedhia tu hapo. Be there to see everything happening live, okay? Get your ticket.

0: The government will break ground for the construction of an expressway along Thika Road in October this year, President William Ruto has announced. Speaking earlier in Thika, the president said the government is in the final stages of completing the project's designs. He noted that the expressway will complement the Thika Superhighway and support the continued urbanization of Kiambu County, which is steadily growing into metropolitan region.
1: The commitment I have made is that because Kiambu County is growing and slowly it is becoming part of the metropolitan city of Nairobi, we need to expand Thika Road and provide an express way from here.
0: Deputy President Kithure Kindiki has promised the opposition a humiliating defeat in next year's general election. Speaking during the inspection of government projects in Imenti South, the DP said they will defend their development record when the right time comes. He further called on Kenyans to vote for hardworking leaders as opposed to politicians only skilled in empty rhetoric.
2: Ni kazi ama ni siasa? Niendelee na kazi? Alafu siku ya kampeni kila mtu ajitetee. Hii serikali msiwe na wasiwasi, hakuna mahali inaenda. Next year mimi na William Ruto tutawapeleka mbio mbio.
0: Kisumu Women Representative Ruth Odinga has criticized Treasury Cabinet Secretary John Mbadi over his remarks on the need for ODM to move beyond the Raila Odinga era. Speaking earlier today, the lawmaker said Raila's legacy can never be forgotten as long as the party exists. She also dismissed calls for her exit from the party, emphasizing the need for unity in ODM, which she described as the country's biggest political party.
3: It is too soon for us to forget the legacy of Raila and that availability of us as being the largest party. Tukisalambatika kidogo, hatuta kuwa tukue tuongane na nyinyi ama na mtu yote, ndio tuende kwa strong table.
0: Former Chief Justice David Maraga has linked Kenya's soaring fuel prices to system corruption and resource mismanagement. Maraga noted that while global crises exist, local prices remain inflated compared to neighbors like Rwanda. He vowed a zero tolerance approach to graft, insisting that daily leadership is required to protect public resources and ease the economic burden on citizens.
4: We have seen how the price of oil has gone. We know as a fact that there is a crisis in the Middle East, but it would not hit us as hard as it has done if we were diligent with the use of our resources.
0: The Kakamega High Court has dismissed an election petition challenging the victory of Malava Member of Parliament David Ndakwa, effectively upholding his win in the 2025 by-election. The petition had been filed by his closest rival, Seth Panyako, who sought to nullify the outcome of November 2025 poll. The court ruled that the petition lacked merit. That's what's trending on Kenya's KISS.
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7: Hey, it's not very good that you make noise now. 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
7: Now,
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7: Before you continue anything, don't tell me I hope you're ready. You know, Mwalimu, I loathe people who nimekuja na cocktail drink yangu hapa.
6: Yes.
7: Ilikuwa iko mingi.
6: Ah.
7: Ilikuwa iko mingi.
6: Nimesip tu one.
7: Umegalop.
6: Imagine nimesip galop.
7: Sija galop. Imeisha.
6: Imagine nimeonja kadogo tu. 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
7: cosmopolitan.
6: Si mbaya, ni nzuri, huwa naikunywa hiyo, nishaizoea. 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
7: Leo mbogo, unataka long,
6: long. A ling long, ling long, lilo.
7: Tunafanya nini paizi bwana?
6: God help us. Sasa tunaingia ile masaya, well, sitaki kusema usherati. Masaya kujibu bamba. Exclusive is about to mix all the way till 7.
7: Ulisikia wapi?
6: What do you mean? Kwani leo masaa tunafunga kazi mapema nianze kufunga funga.
7: Give the people what they need to do, where they need to send their shout outs,
6: yes,
7: where they need to go and get their gilibis,
6: right,
7: where they need kila kitu.
6: You better listen because I'm only going to give these instructions ama ndo details once. After this, you never know venye Long Island inaweza nipeleka. But what you need to do is first move your furniture, okay? If you're at home, I want you to increase the volume. Alert everyone in the neighborhood through the WhatsApp group that it's about to get loud, okay? The other thing I need you to do is make sure uko na bundles kwa sababu hapa tuna interact in live, while exclusive is mixing. I want you to comment pale on our WhatsApp line 0702 946 100 with fire flame emojis. tell me how you're liking the music. Sitaki sana kuku encourage upeane request because huyu DJ wetu anakuanga na maringo mingi sana, anaweza kataa. So just enjoy, okay? And last but not least, I want you to just enjoy yourself. That is the most important thing because it's Friday. Call up your friends. Start a random plan. Leo, kwani iko nini? Exclusive. Nah, I want you to take it away now. You better turn it up.
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0: taking us to South Africa with that Amapiano set. Are they too exclusive?
1: Have you skipped down?
0: Yeah, you must skip down. It's beautiful. It's a beautiful place.
1: I'm not a fuzza too for 20.
0: Lucky. Have they started acting right, surely? South Africa.
1: South Africa is where the heart is. The mind is in this studio.
0: Sending good vibes and hoping that things will calm down and that our brothers and sisters in South Africa will realize we are not the enemy. We are not the enemy. Big shout out to Juan Jote Buruburu. And I said, my name can get pumombo cocktails. Kega inanga cocktails. Ajiama, is it Kanamba special? Wakehara. Yeah, my favorite cocktail is a martini, shaken, not stirred. Okay, okay. A good evening to you too, Shege Wakino. And as I'm going to tune in Dania, yo, Mix Friday. Say hi to DJ Apple, exclusive. Yes, indeed. And we'll get to do this all over again, God willing, next Friday when the show goes into a mix from 5 till 7 p.m. Right here on Kiss FM. Another week is done.
1: Oh, yes.
0: This is episode what?
1: Hey, 2 years and 3 days.
0: No, we have to calculate.
1: Sawa, tutafanya hiyo calculation.
0: Wewe utafanya. You leave it to me,
1: mathematics,
0: you know.
1: Najua undapata zero.
0: Yes. Take us home. But before we do, yes, as we plan on going home, make sure you grab yourself a bottle of Gilby's. Wende nyumbani ukijibamba. Maybe there's going to be some nice football action. Is that exclusive football action over the weekend?
1: Obvious.
0: Just confirming, you can now be sipping your Gilbies with your pals and everything. And you know what? The good vibes don't even have to wait for the weekend. I'm just giving you this in advance, Kaukijua Kwamba, Gilbies is making every plan feel a little more special. 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Whether it's a spontaneous catch up or planned hangout, Gilby's fits right in. Gilby's, made for real moments. Remember now to drink responsibly. We need you on Monday, okay? It's not for sale to persons under 18, and excessive alcohol consumption is harmful to your health.
1: Oh, yes.
0: Take us home, exclusive.
1: We are not going home.
0: Where are we going?
1: I have to give you the plan for the night. If you've enjoyed that music, you've enjoyed the mix today, and you want to link up with me, then later on, I am going to be at Kovo, Nairobi. That is Apoivo Aguin's Codec, and it's going to be old school versus new school. So we have the old school DJs.
0: Oh.
1: That is one DJ Nijo, DJ Godo, and then new school Pale. You already know how I do when I what I do all
0: you.
1: Day, er, day.
0: You,
1: oh,
0: you
1: yes.
0: Are the new school, you.
1: Hey, Missy Nona Cheza Izima, Unafkiria Kina Nijo, Najo Izima, Mapiano is.
0: I'd like to see them try.
1: Ah, watana nae. So yes, Kovo, Nairobi, former Tamangasha, that is where you can catch me tonight. Kesho ni siku yangu pia ya kutembea. If you're a DJ and you have a gig, you can hit me up on my DM, invite me. I'm going to be coming through hata kama ni for like 30 minutes nisikie tu pia ma DJ wengine.
0: That's nice. How about Polo? I hear it's back. Polo season is back.
1: Polo, weekend.
0: Yeah.
1: I have to consult with the madam of
0: Let
1: the house.
0: Let me ask my wife.
1: Hey, watch an Elizabeth.
0: Muuliza alafu we can do something.
1: We will plan. Alafu pia kama ni Sunday ni kuenda kanisani wale wa kanisani wale wa kunasa.
0: That is my department now. I was waiting for you to pass over the ball.
1: Basi sana.
0: Yes, and Sunday tupatane kanisani.
1: You're going to be throwing it down on the verses 1 and 2.
0: We are going to be praising the Lord
1: on the chapters 1 and 2s.
0: Yeah, you know what we do, how we do. If not, church will meet me at the golf course. I will be having a nice round of golf. Nearly hata classes tattoo.
1: Umehata classes.
0: Those are 3 hours. 3 hours of golf back to back on Sunday. So
1: all right.
0: It's gonna be a long one.

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0: Mm-hmm. 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
1: Hey.
0: Yo boy Jezza.
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0: made for the bowl. It's about the taste, the music in the background, the conversations that last longer than the night. Whether it's a relaxed hang or an easy weekend link-up, grab a Captain Morgan Muckpit. 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
2: 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We are building our East Africa team and looking for a country director to establish and lead Ocala Kenya. 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

0: All right, making a comeback, Ray and David Guetta, Where Is My Husband, on your number one hit music station, Kiss FM. My name is Hope Nyavoi. A very good evening to you. Happy Furahi Day. Hey, oh my goodness, the week is finally over. I'm so excited. But before we can get into the weekend, we've got a countdown to do 20 of the biggest hits in the 254 as voted by you right here on the Cairns Most Wanted. Coming in at number 19, he is Chris Breezy, Obvious.
1: 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Kiss, Kenya's most wanted. Number 19.

0: Making a comeback. That song hasn't been on the countdown in so long. All the way from Uganda, Joshua Baraka, still young on your number one hit music station, Kiss FM. My name is Hope Nyavoi. A very good evening to you. Happy, happy Furahi Day. Thanks so much for tuning in as we count them down as voted by you. Right here on the Kenya's Most Wanted, we're just about to get into the top 15. But first, I want to give you the brand new one for the day. This one has been trending all over social media for the last maybe 1 month or so. People have actually compared this two artists to Beyonce and Shakira. And especially after you watch the music video, here's Tyler teaming up with Zara Larsson. Gotta say that one really slow. It's a bit of a tongue twister. She did it again.
1: 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New hit.

0: All right, what an absolute gem. The African giant, Burna Boy, for everybody on your number one hit music station, Kiss FM. My name is Hope Nyavroi. A very good evening to you. Happy Farahi Day. We are counting down 20 of the biggest hits in the 254 as voted by you right here on the Cairns Most Wanted. We're just about to get into the top 10. But before that, now, unless you've been living under a rock, I'm pretty sure you have heard the fantastic news. Drumroll, please. The one night only experience is back. Yes, bigger, bolder, better, and ready to shut Nairobi down for the second time. I don't know about you, but I was definitely at the first edition of the one night only, and I gotta be honest and say it is hands down one of the best events that I have attended in a while. Talking about world class artists, incredible sounds, and of course an unforgettable night. And this time around, it's going to be no different. In fact, it's going to be even better. We're going to have one queen and three kings taking the stage. Who am I talking about? A Grammy nominee, Karen White. Yes, that is the beautiful sound of Karen White. Can you imagine being in the audience as she is performing that song? My goodness, I'm getting goosebumps all over my body just thinking about it. She's also going to be accompanied by Grammy award-winning artist Kak Wailam. Yes, that is the beautiful sounds of Kak Wailam on the sax. What an absolutely gorgeous sound. Can you imagine holding your girlfriend's hand, holding your wife's hand, as Kak Wailam plays that on the sax? Oh my goodness. Of course, they're also going to be accompanied by East Africa's finest, Bien and Ali Kiba. Trust me, there's no better way to spend the evening before Madaraka Day than at the one night only. Save the date. It's going to be going down on the 31st of May at the Sarit Center Expo Hall. 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I'm going to be seeing you there.
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0: Willy Paul aliwaisema mbinguni hakuna degree.
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1: 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Kiss, Kenya's most wanted. 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

0: Ella May, No Angels on your number one hit music station. Kiss the fam. My name is Hope Nyavroi. A very good evening to you. Happy Furahi Day. We are counting down 20 of the biggest hits in the 254 as voted by you right here on the Kenya's Most Wanted. We've just gotten started on the top 10. BTS Swim was at number 10. Also, I probably should mention I'm having trouble with my headphones today, so I can't really hear myself. Oh my God. So I'm a little bit scared that I'm shouting into the mic. So just in case I sound a little bit different today, you'll know what's going on. It's my stupid headphones. They always do this. I don't know why. And I don't have money to get myself new ones because they're so damn expensive. A good pair of headphones is 43,000 Kenya shillings. I'm like, oh my God, that's quite a large chunk of money to be spending on headphones. But anyway, that's enough about me and headphones. Let's get back into the countdown. Make It a Comeback at number 8 is a song that has been trending all over social media. Here's Major teaming up with Fameka on Siaka.
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